0: Broadcasting from the Dudley DeBosier Injury Lawyer Studio. Call 444-4444.
1: That's 444-4444. Non-attorney spokesperson, Chad Dudley, New Orleans.
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Hot pursuit, fiery auto crashes. Some will die in hot pursuit while sifting through my ashes. Some will fall in love with life and drink it from a fountain that is pouring like an avalanche coming down the mountain.

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3: You guys, we are going to live forever because caffeine slows aging.
4: Yahoo!
5: Yeah. I mean, I've been drinking a lot of coffee for many, many years, still, and I don't feel like I'm going to live forever. So you're saying caffeine, there are studies now that say caffeine slows aging?
3: Yeah, so researchers at Queen Mary University of London found that caffeine can extend the lifespan of certain cells, especially under stressful conditions like DNA damage or nutrient deprived, and they found that it's basically kind of like a fountain of youth in a way for these cells. We don't know if it like actually adds up to the whole person, but for those of us that need to justify having our seventh cup of coffee to get through the day, I say it's good news.
5: I mean, I wonder if the causation and correlation thing that we may be missing here, but you know, because I feel like if you're working, most of us who are drinking lots of coffee are probably going to work.
3: Yeah.
5: You know, and going to work, as much as some of us hate it, does keep us sharper than if we were doing absolutely nothing all day long.
3: Do you find that you don't drink coffee, like, at home on the weekend?
5: I don't drink as much.
4: I'm drinking coffee. Almost more.
5: No, yeah. I drink coffee. I drink about 50 grams worth of beans on Monday through Friday, but on the weekends I only drink about 20.
3: Can you stop metric system? How many cups of coffee are you having?
5: I don't know, man. That's just how my scale works.
3: Just 50 grams of beans. What does that equate to in cups of coffee? How many cups of coffee?
5: One full ass 42-ounce Yeti.
3: There you go. Thank you. That's what we
5: about
3: need.
5: About less than half of that.
4: I drink 122 beans.
3: Also, like the rich white guy thing that you got going on over here with like grinding your own beans.
5: That's not a rich. It's cheaper and more economical to grind your own beans. I'm not going. The rich guy thing to do is to go out and you buy it every day.
3: That's facts.
5: Meanwhile, I buy in bulk.
4: He's tilling the land, Dave. He's out here grinding. He's putting in the labor himself.
5: Farm to table.
4: That's a true farmer.
3: That's his definition of a side hustle. That's what he considers grinding, is like his coffee beans in the morning.
4: Yes, truly. Well, you know, to answer your question earlier, though, Dave, is that I am drinking way more at home because I feel like I'm doing more. Yeah. Whatever, on the weekends. What's up with that? That's the worst thing ever. I'm drinking, not joking, probably close to 5 cups on a Saturday.
3: Are you really?
4: Yeah, man.
3: Wow.
4: And then on Monday, I'm hungover. It's a different type of hungover.
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